0: 46, sir.
1: 46, go ahead.
0: 1036, that was any homeowners, did find a medical alarm. The dogs are chewing on it. And ship with inspection 8.
1: 10-4.

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0: 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Adam George Nora.
1: It's expired in negative. It's on a 1999 Ford Ranger to James Potts out of Pittsburgh.

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1: 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We will be transporting or transported. 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

0: Armor Rush to decay.
1: Adrian, that's the area of Carbon in St. John. Carbon in St. John for an animal complaint. RP advisors, two dogs in the alley. One white with black spots and one German Shepherd-looking dog.

5650. Can I get you out to the area, 7th and Joplin, number 7 in Joplin? Harpy's advising they could hear a couple yelling. Male half had a red shirt on, but no additional descriptors. Advised they were between 7th and 8th, unknown address. Check the area.

0: There are two large dogs in her yard. They're very friendly. He attempted contact with the numbers on the tags, but it was 1077.
1: We're going to be out here for a few more minutes, wrapping things up.
2: Okay, bye.

0: to 46 and 39. Being out to Ramus Park at 1502 North Michigan. I'd be advised there's a white male, gray hair and a dark beard. He's wearing blue jeans and a black long sleeve shirt. He's telling people that there are explosives in a car in the area. RP did advise he's possibly 1046. He's walking in and out of the road.
1: 50 Pittsburgh. I'm 1077 with anybody. We can show units 10A. I'll head over to Dramus. I believe that's going to be Mickey Cone.

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1: It's going to be expired negative on a 2016 Kia Forte gray in color to a Jared Arbuckle out of Pittsburgh, expiration 2/28/2026.
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0: 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Last of Arbuckle. First of Jared. 1989-1220. Can you advise me if we have any significant history with him? His name's familiar for some reason.
1: Check.

0: 10 Gordon, thank you.
1: 0 Gordon, 4 Gordon. I haven't done 77 with those dogs. Show me tonight.
2: I got nothing over here. I spoke with the RP. Everything's 10-4.

19, 10, 4 here. Let's go and advise not to be an asshole tonight. Did contact the RP via 21. He was informed as well. What was going on? Show both teams back to Nick.

0: 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I'll be sending a warning for speed and registration.
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1: I'll be on route 22207 North Broadway. 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

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Kenyon Rats has shoe sensation at 2808 North Broadway. RP advised a male and a female came in, grabbed three or four boxes of shoes and left, possibly in a vehicle.

0: arrested for fire and injury on Route 15th and Smelter. Number 15 in Smelter, maybe between 15th and 16th on Smelter, there's a white house with a yard on fire. Your time of page is 20:03.
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50 Pittsburgh. 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
1: Negative. 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
0: Copy. 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

0: out at 1408 North Smelter is the subject from this fire. So there's possible domestic here. If you can start me on it.
1: Ten 4 39, could you be in route?

0: First of Hector, Last of Solace, Sam, Adam, Lincoln, Adam, Sam, 717 of 78. It's going to be the male half. He's left card tomorrow, right?
1: Back of your car, where you at?
0: Yeah, I'm at 1408. I'm behind you.

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1: North Smelter Command Dispatch.
2: Command, go ahead.
1: Command will be terminated. Engine 2 and brush 2 will be clear. The person on site extinguished the fire with water on site, was advised of the ordinance, but also already has a copy of the ordinance. Engine 2 and brush 2 will be mobile.

6613 and the 27th. King 03001402, repeating King 03001402.

safety visor. Seven. It'll be a domestic report taken, my number.

0: 7:30, no pitcher. 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
1: 10-4.

0: 39.
1: I've printed out the big no trespassing sign to Lasda Cones. He sees it now and he's collecting his items. He's about to be moving along.
0: 10-4.
2: Back to Pittsburgh, I'm back 10-8 then.
0: 10-4.
3: Traffic complaint's gonna be 69680, 69680. I have a white SUV going northbound in the southbound lane. We've already received multiple calls about this.

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1: Where's it?
2: 30-something.
3: Okay, my advisor. Bourbon County, none of us are close.
0: Confirmed during the house?

0: 7312, correction, 3317, Arma 51, just information. Our, my vehicle docked, I live in a U-turn, and now southbound from 69680, it's a white Ford Explorer.
1: 51.
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0: on Snelder and get the individual's name from my report. 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
0: 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He can see it, but he did not go check on it.
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move to Pittsburgh, name it. First of Bud. Correction. First of Hope, last of Bud. Boy, Union, David, David, 3-1 of 74. Should be out of Oklahoma, I believe.

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Need your access state line and force. State line and force for a red truck with a door open. Driver slumped over in the middle of the road between 4th and 5th Street. Town Page 2038.

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0: 46. Can I get you en route to number 4 in the bypass, 4th in the bypass, just south of this location in the northbound lane? There's going to be part of a tree blocking the road. County advisor, I don't have anybody available at this time. They're all up north.
1: At 646, I'm out and about. I can do that if you want.
2: 646, go ahead.

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0: 10-4.

10-4, made reference to the traffic complaint about the white vehicle. Stated there was a blue vehicle that was possibly looking for it, looking for the white vehicle due to when he saw that the hazards were on everybody else's vehicles were on, he turned theirs on and then turned around. The blue vehicle is now stopped on.

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1: Go ahead that way. 380 is going to be handling this.
0: 10-4, I just didn't know if he was there or still in the area on 69.
2: Summon Elm, Kansas 28, 3459, Adam, Georgia Victor.

0: good.
1: Just information, Barrett is going to take that 41. He gave a time of approximately 30 minutes.
0: Thank you.

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0: 56, can you check the area of 4th and Rouse? It's going to be to the south of the intersection. Received a couple of calls about a recliner in the northbound lanes.
1: 10-4.

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0: 10-4, do you want 33?
1: Negative. I imagine they thought I just forgot to close it.
0: 10-4.

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1: Yes.
0: I'm sending from here. I'll be en route 84 to assist with the RSC.

0: Nick, did you copy that? He's saying he's compatible with him.
1: I didn't copy it, but I'm 39, just passing 247. 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
1: Go ahead.
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1: Okay. I'm still waiting for the 41.
0: Therefore, just how to get it off.
1: Simple.

0: kind of, I guess I didn't copy. You said it's a theft call via 21?
1: 10-4. None of the parties are home.
0: Okay.

0: 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She had a package left on the porch for his daughter, and when he got there, it was gone. He thinks someone stole it.
1: Okay. So, the person in the narrative or the caller?
0: The person down in the

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1: Ladder 4 and Engine 2 will respond.
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1: Sure.

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1: Please, 10-4.
0: Command of Ladder 4 and HG disregard.
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2: Command on South Route will be terminated. The alarm was activated for burnt food. Alarm's in recess, showing normal. Major 1, be clear, scene on back station number 3.
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0: Juvenile is currently being transported by a teacher that found them. 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
1: 10 plus

0: 307 County, I'm back tonight. 41 has a vehicle. 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I need to call back.
1: 10-4.

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0: Bruce.
1: Alright, over that traffic of plane, I took 650 to 690, 1077 plane, anything?
2: Pepper.
1: That's a call. I tried to call him. He didn't answer. I'm going to try to call him. Here, second.
2: Pepper.

I made contact. There's going to be no report at this time. They believe that the package made its way back in the house from another juvenile file

0: Frank, yes, Cheyenne.
1: Go ahead.
2: 1924, Adam Edward Henry.

0: I need you 141 East Atkinson, 141 East Atkinson. Of the RP on the phone, there's a skinny white male with a briefcase on his porch who's asking him to call the police. Something about a fire. If you could be around, check him out.
1: Yeah,

0: He's now walking east on Atkinson, white male wearing gray flannel over jeans.
1: Denver.

0: Pittsburgh to 54 and 50.
1: 54.
0: Can I have you en route the area of 141 East Atkinson, Frontenac, PD, advised they received a call about a white male wearing a gray flannel and blue jeans, carrying a briefcase. They advised he was trying to gain access into the residence. He's last seen southbound on Joplin on foot. They're in the area checking for him. They're requesting our assistance.
1: 54.

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0: Warren 50. Frontline PD called back to advise he'll be carrying an orange pillow and wearing a ball cap. They just need him identified. They don't have a crime at this time.
1: 54. 54. I was 77 with them up Joplin from 20th.
2: 10-4, I'm checking North Gate. He's not.

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0: Good morning, Tank.
1: Good morning, 2245.
2: 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Show me 10-8. Can we get further?

0: Adam Mary Lincoln, 5503, Adam Mary Lincoln, on a red Chevy. 50 Pittsburgh, I'll be off the subject here. It's the SEK client.
1: It's going to be active at negative 29 on a 2008 Chevy Impala. Expiration showing 8/31/26.
0: 10-4, you can reattach me to that previous call.
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2: Don't worry.

34 and 9. Of Washington and Joplin. I'd be advised there are two male subjects in the area. One's laying on the ground. Shouldn't have a description of either, but you'd like us to attempt a welfare check on him.

0: unit available to go 10-8 Legion route to the area of the one stop. A Kunchek Chat and Coal truck was taken from the lot at 308 North Memorial Drive, correction, 308 Memorial Drive. Now, on 4th Street, after leaving Bose One Stop, they did steal items from there.
1: Myself and 9, I'll be en route. 10-4,
0: he's going to be westbound on 4th Street. Back Peterbilt with a flatbed.
2: We're not going to be able to catch up with that. We're still a mile out. 10-4.
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two units responding to that truck call. He's currently eastbound on 9th from Walnut.

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0: 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I gotta send my south on Locust at 7.
1: 10-4.
0: It's gonna be a black semi. I'm assuming it's a Peterbilt. It's gonna have a grain trailer.

0: 32, eastbound 7th and Elm, speed limit 26.
1: 32 eastbound.
0: Northbound on Joplin.
2: 34, I'll be behind Naya. Northbound when we're passing 9th Street. 54, I'm going to try and set to 20th. Ran a red, correction, ran a stop, passing 10th Street, still northbound. Speeds are about 40. Traffic is pretty light. Road is dry. Passing 14th, still northbound. If we can get those stops on 20th, we're almost there.
0: 54, I'm not going to make it. I'll be at X in the job.
2: 10-4, passing 16th, still northbound. Speeds are down to 30. Left of center. Passing 18, still northbound, still left of center, speed 40. Just past 20, you're running a stop sign. Good.
0: That I can't tell. Six deployed, but not sure of the success.
2: Left of center, coming up on 23rd, still northbound. Passing 26. Speed at 60, we're passing 27 now, still northbound Joplin, we're going toward Atkinson. Passing 29, still northbound. Correction, westbound, number 29. No turn signal. Westbound, number 29. We're left of center. It looks like he might be kind of aiming at cars as we're passing. We're coming up on way westbound.
0: It's called some burning rubber. We might have gone to one of those wheels.
2: Broadway now. He's about to run a red. Northbound on Broadway. Northbound Broadway.
3: See a front night, get up there with six.
2: Left of center, he just passed left of a car going opposite direction. We're northbound, passing number 30 on Broadway.
4: Eagle 7-4, just Broadway.
2: Northbound. Just past the Dell. Speed's up to 60 now. Just left the city, crossing to Fontenac, northbound on 69. Speeds are up to 80, still northbound. Speed is 70. There's no traffic. Oh, correction. Traffic is light. We're passing some distances here on 69.
1: Speed is 70.
2: Passing McKay Street, still northbound 69. Speed is 70. Travel, but we're still northbound, speed 83.
4: Jarvis, you there,
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2: 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The vehicle that size is too dangerous to chase.
3: 10-4.
4: 55th Malay County. No, he's still in southbound traffic lane. He's past the dog field now.
3: 10-4-307 is aware and
4: highway, probably within a minute.

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1: 10.
2: 380 National Bank, speed is 70. I just have an RP call advised with the same right now, southbound. Correction, northbound in the southbound lane.
3: I'm in a safe park corner. They're north of me. Where are they at?
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1: I'm on my way northbound, 69 and 47.

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2: 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My AD spoke with them. 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
3: I'm going to look around for a minute. I'll let you know if I need you to.
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0: 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Speeds are 8.
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1: Yes, get ahead. See if you can get sticks out again. Looks like we got a couple tires.
0: Copy.
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0: 34, Pittsburgh, Kansas, made it.
1: 34?
0: 611, 4 Adam, John David, repeating 611, 4 Adam, John David, on a Chevy pickup. I'm not sure if it's going to be related, but it's just parked in front of you.
2: Simpsons, you're really good. Yeah, I thought I seen him hit him.
1: Before, it's going to be I-29 on 1995 Chevy S10, red in color, last of Smith out of Pittsburgh, showing an address at 703 West 7th, expiration 1031-26.
3: County order northbound 720, speeds 75.
4: Pass for side fire.

0: You've got another semi coming towards you. I think that's the only other southbound vehicle for a while.
1: Hey, I'm at the Bourbon County line. 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
0: I'm getting six at Deer Road.
2: The road.

0: Now, the horse got Bourbon County, though, correct?
1: I'm sorry, it's the truth. Let them know, and we just called them that you're in their county.
0: Okay, cool.

0: 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Are you authorizing me to use deadly force?
1: I believe he's justified. He ran multiple vehicles off the road head on him then.
0: Copy.
2: 301, I'm coming to you.
3: Denver. We're behind, so slow down a little bit. We're going to get out of here.

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1: The incident pose is going to be a shoplifting. If you can pull me a separate case number for that, please.
0: 10-4.

0: I'll be back 10-8. I'm going to do a supplement off of 54's report.
1: 10-4.
0: The pumps for a minute, please.

0: 549, commute route 206 East 24th. RP is with headquarters counseling. They're advising Aaron Spohr contacted them, advising he was having 26S ideation. He had something around his neck. Might try to speak with him further. He disconnected. Like him checked on and then contact made back with them.
1: 54. Number 9.
2: 59, I can take that for him.
1: He's going to run. We just got to find him. It's going to take everybody.

0: Go ahead.
1: First review of the RP, Scott Klinchek, date of birth is 08/01/1979. I have Kansas 27 when you're ready.
0: Go ahead.
1: /29/6739, repeating King 01/29/6739, left of white. He's possibly by room of the truck.
0: 10-4.
1: 34, I have another. Damon, take the report when you're ready.
0: Go ahead.
1: George White Jr., date of birth is 1959/08/17. He's going to be the father of Eddie.

0: by Bose and see if she could email you that video. 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Just a second. 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

0: 34, go ahead.
1: 34, last of Kunchek is going to mean negative 29. Last of White was from the 27 you gave me, showing a date of birth 3-1-79. He is valid commercial A, Adam. You 1090, date of birth on the other person.

0: 34 back, I have another statement for you.
1: Go ahead.
0: Last of Wave. 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Date of birth is 2006, 0314.

0: It's four inside or the out here. Pulling alley, I'm going to start there. This is 14.
1: 10-4, did we already check the apartments here on Joplin?
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1: Go ahead.
0: Out of Kansas, 627-604, repeating 627-604.
1: 10-4.

0: 34, go ahead.
1: I know County is going to be busy with that scene up there in Bergen County, so if they do confirm who the driver was, could you let me know, please?
0: 10-4.
2: I spoke with some folks here at the bowling alley. They advised possibly walking south on Broadway. I'm going to check.
0: Fifty, 10-4.

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0: 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Do I need to take a report for this?
1: Number two, I'll just get this report and get the NCIC thing done now.
0: 10-4.

0: 34, go ahead.
1: 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I'll be attending for now with a report taken, unless county or someone calls and needs something, then you can let me know.
0: 10-4.

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0: 541 Robert Colmore, 541 Robert Colmore, I'll be on a VNC for range.
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0: 4, Patricia. Would you just notate that I secured the front door, please?
1: 10-4.
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4: 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Last Miller, 1st of Torrey, Tom Ocean, Robert Ida. Date of birth, 1996, 10-22.

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1: Three.
0: Can you log 69 at Deer Road in the southbound lane? I removed some stop sticks from the road. I left them in the median in case I needed them. But it's 69 at Deer, right at the interchange on the southbound side.
1: Number.
0: 3 of 3, I think those are 17s. I'll listen there in case I need them for anything.

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1: Driver's vehicle advice, she's already contacted a tow for the company's advice. That was about an hour ago. I probably got about another 30 minutes or so before they're here, so I'll be standing by with her.
0: Okay.

50 and 54. The building. RP called back to advise that Aris Hoare reached out to the helpline again, advising that this was where he was and would like to be picked up for help.

0: Go ahead.
1: 816 Robert Sam Union. 816 Robert Sam Union.
0: '09-2011 Chrysler 200, red in color, last of Holman, out of Parsons, expiration 6/30/26.

a last time haul in reference to her iPhone 16 Plus. She believes that someone picked it up off the ground, and she just needs to know how to go about

Avenue, 54 and 34. Can I have your route? 1005 East 4th, 1005 East number 4. It's going to be apartment B boy. I'd be advised her neighbors in this apartment are being loud.

0: 34 Pacific. I'm having some computer issues. Could you revise the address, please?
1: It's going to be 1005 East, number 4. It's going to be apartment B, boy.
0: 10-4. Thank you.

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1: Russell Lambert, Lincoln out of Marion. 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Push it over, coming, Boeing. Date of birth, 1993, 1215.

There is 10261, 10261, and last of Lambert is negative.

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0: 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Can I have you now? 1601 Crestside Villa Drive, 1601 Crestside Villa Drive, for a medical non-emergency, 73-year-old female, short of breath, time of age 236.
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1: 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We're about to go pick up the vehicle in Vernon County.
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0: 16 Pittsburgh 1045. Be in the North Kansas Teachers Credit Union parking lot, 3000 block of North Broadway, Kansas 6005, Adam Frank King, 6005, Adam Frank King on a Jeep.
1: 16, that's active and negative. It's on a 2011 Jeep Liberty, gray in color. It's to Diana Walker or Christopher Walker out of Mulberry.
0: 10-4, thank you.

They can visibly be 1044, fair jeans, north side, on a white Dodge, Kansas 3943, Adam David Zebra, 3943, Adam David Zebra.

2014. That's active negative 2014 Ram 1500, white in color, to Francis Messer out of Pittsburgh.

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6 in Pittsburgh. Going to be at the BMO Bank at number 4 in Broadway. 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Kansas 5511, Adam Frank Henry, 5511, Adam Frank Henry.

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0: 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I got a, it appears to be a utility truck, 98, electrified by at least one.
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2: That's active and negative. 1998 Chevy 3500, white in color. To Carlos Martinez out of Pittsburgh. 37 is also valid and negative.
1: Before, thank you.

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Wait, I'm with you.

0: Negative. 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
1: 10-4.

Chronicle within that. Tennessee 28 is going to come back to a Ford 2018. It's going to be, the owners are going to be Barnitos out of Tennessee, -29.

10-4, Tennessee 27-29. One, three, four, five, seven, two, three, six, one, last name Barnitos, Hispanic male, date of birth 1999, 1025.

Flight 11 at 27, 29 is going to come back. Last of Barnitos, first of Morris, out of Callhorn, 70,000, native 29.

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1: 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That's going to be Pumpkin Pete's in McCune to verify a false alarm, please.

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1: 10-4, have a good night, 6:30.
2: 3-6, man.
1: 3-6.
2: You can show 317s via 1084.
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0: In case you get any calls, 640 and K3, the bull out. I've already contacted the landowner, and he's back west, so 200 yards. It's not causing any trouble.
1: 10-4. Good, because our bull wrangler's down south right now.
0: He's full of bull.

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0: 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May I be at the courthouse?
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She has bolts on her body. 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
1: Yes.
0: Being the 200 block of East, correction, West number 8490, Adam John David 490, Henry John David on a black Chevy.

we have any 29s or NTAs for a Betsy Baldwin. Conducted the 45. She's at the brick house across Walnut.

0: 7. Can you be en route to 16th location? It'll be the 200 block of West number 8.
1: 10-4, I'm en route. Yeah, she walked inside that brick house at 8th and Walnut. You can go ahead and have the second unit go there. Tampa, you can show me 23. 45, I'm going to head this way. Pittsburgh, I got you to Kansas 28-7 for you.
2: 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What's your answer also?
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0: Thing and answer.

0: 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When you're ready.
1: You can go ahead.
0: King 02-23-86-20. 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

0: is the 28 going to be 490 Henry John David?
1: That's correct. My apologies. Henry John David.
0: 10-4, returns expired 2007 Chevy Silverado to a James Beckley. Expiration shows 3/31/24. Also, Mazda Beckley is going to be valid. Class C, negative 29.
1: 10-4, thank you.

Oxford. Be a warning on the registration. Go ahead and close that call card. Baldwin was the passenger in this vehicle. She's going to be at 302 West Number 8. Be out there for trying to get contact with her.

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0: County 2, Station 2, Station 2, Union Route 2, 302 West 8, 302 West 8th Street, the number 8 in Pittsburgh, for a police standby. Your time page is 848.
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0: Okay, I'm 10-15 one time, Pittsburgh District, beginning 6429.
1: 10-4.
2: Director of Essex County, I'll be 10-8, warning for mailing. For
1: County Drug Key, 10-9, accidentally walked on you.
2: I'll be 10-8, warning for failing to maintain lane.
1: 10-4.
0: 3 Tyne County, I'm at North East High School.
1: 10-4.

0: I-4. I just wanted to confirm that that meant it's confirmed, or you were just acknowledging.
1: I was just confirming that it's the last four, and that is the person.
0: Denver, thank you.
1: Denver, it is confirmed.
0: That is affirmative.
2: 9316, that 27 on Zaharsky is going to be valid and positive 29.

0: 316 County.
1: 16.
0: Also, a reference to that call for, she'll be the victim of that call, the battery, and the location will be 2601 North Joplin, not the bus barn area.
1: That's what.

0: 10:45.
1: Go ahead.
0: Okay, it was Ark in Buffalo, 28, secured by a trailer.
1: 10-4.

0: I just put you in a call card. This RP was like a phone call about making a report for being bit by an animal when she was making a delivery.
1: Civil.

He left corrections. 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

0: You can route to CHC Clinic, 3011 North Michigan, 3011 North Michigan Avenue. 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
1: Temple.
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Kings 27, my name is Everest. Last of Man, Mary, Adam, Nora, First of Isabel, Nosal, Arthur, Rose, date of birth 2002, 0819, white female, Libby out of Kansas.

0: Kind of 314, that 27 on man is valid nexus.
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0: Thank you.

0: 13.
1: County, I'm going to be 10-14, two juveniles, one male, one female, en route from Pittsburgh High School to Pittsburgh Police Department. Beginning mileage is 26156, correction, 36156, 36156, and it'll be in reference to their case number 2026-10267.

0: go ahead.
1: I made contact with the RP. I need to call her. I'll be en route to the address above. Try to sequence the dog owner.
0: 10-4.

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1: 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I'll also be en route to the shelter with Carly.
2: 10-4. Pittsburgh PD, Pittsburgh Fire, standby for a fire page run alarm.

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1: Four, engine 1, and rescue 7 will be responding.

0: two-story commercial structure. Nothing showing. We'll have Mount Carmel Command be out to investigate. 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
1: Ladder 4, copy. Downgrading, continuing.
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0: And then you guys can disregard. They're testing sprinkler systems.
1: Sorry about that.
0: They were supposed to be in trouble mode. We'll be on scene for a few more minutes.
2: Ladder 4, copy. 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
3: Rescue 7, same traffic.
4: White male. He should have a jacket from previous incidents. And he'll be the suspect on the original incident of battery that was taken.
5: 10-4.

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1: And
0: I'm usually.

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0: 579, Robert William Victor, front of Dodge Ram.

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0: I guess it's a good bug.
1: Fourteen, you were still 10-1 with the dog in the background?

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0: Can I get a $2 Chico card for Ms. Hazel Weiss?
1: Super. Can I get a 314 on 27 on Garrett, spell a negative?
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0: Mother's name, first name Brittany, last name Lancaster, Lincoln, Adam, Nora, Charles, Adam, Sam, Tom, Edward, Robert. Date of birth, 7/14/1990. White female. 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
1: Good.
0: For me, Kansas, King 04673530, last name Barnes. 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Date of birth 625/86, white male.

0: Karma if he sees Kenny. 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
1: And what?

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1: Transit, Silver Fork Transit to Larry Black, RMS Mega 29.

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0: 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I did the cards. I'm back today.
1: 10-4.

suspect. There's two suspects in this. The first one, when you're ready, hand it over. First name's going to be Ashley, but she goes by two different last names. The first last name is going to be Barnes. Boy out of Nora. Boy out of Robert and Nora, Edward Sam. It's either going to be that or Bona. Boy Ocean William, Mary Adam Nora. Date of birth on that is 123 of 89.

County 333, just to verify, for the last name of Barnes, first of Ashley, you advised the date of birth was 1/23/89?

0: kind of 333. Every one that I find for the Ashley Bowman and or Barnes is going to have a date of birth of 129.89.
1: Yeah, it might be what it is. He wasn't for sure.
0: 10 bucks.

0: Guy 333, just so that you are informed, both those individuals are valid ID, driver's license, and it gets 29.
1: Yeah, we're

I had due enough information to the narrative. I'll be 10-8 from here. It's going to be two incidents in case, number one battery and one aggravated battery.

0: is no meter in 621.
1: 4, thank you.

0: 13.
1: The telephone, I spoke to the individual. He's wanting me to walk up to the door, read a note, knock on the door, advise him that's a civil issue. And he said he'd wait to hear back from his attorney and contact the sheriff's department.
0: That's more.

0: 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Temporary 27, you ready?
1: Okay.
0: Correction, 28.
2: Hey, we're
0: David Lincoln Robert, 6993.

0: David, correction, or Robert William David, 6295 is what returns with your David Lincoln Robert, 6993. Shows active on a 2006 Toyota blue in color. To last a syllable.
1: Wait, this will be honest. Am I?
0: William David, 6993, still comes back as an apportioned with the same Toyota information.

0: I've ran it as a portion, dealer, temporary, and regular, and all returns with the Toyota information.
1: Yeah, what are they doing?

0: Jen.
1: Just advising the operator of the semi notified me that a heavy duty wrecker would be in about 40 minutes.
0: So far.

1902 South Broadway, 1902 South Broadway to University Digs. RP advised he came outside to find all his tires on his vehicle had been flattened. It's going to be a gold Toyota Camry. He parked close to the mailboxes by the main office. He advised he'd be out there with the vehicle.

0: 10-14 is a juvenile mileage.
1: Ten four is going to be the same case, guys.
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0: 10-4 negative active, 2010 Gold Toyota Camry, left of Moeller out of Olathe, expiration 83126.
1: 10-4, thank you, help. Go ahead. King 0409-3508, repeating King 0409-3508, left of Moeller. Any print, hold 27-4.

213 Winifred. It's going to be in this area. Could be in the area of 213 South Winifred or 1002 East Center for an aggressive brown dog at large.

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I'm in area 250, 126, quarter mile north.

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0: Alpha Tango Two is negative, Alan.
1: Ten four, thank you.

0: 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Today, 10:15, back in route 84, beginning 6444.
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1: How close is the domestic to Girard?
0: It's in Whispering Pine.
1: 10-4.
2: And you have 337 en route. We don't have a secondary unit. Ten four, both units, 10-8.
3: 10-4.
2: Get you both back at 126 Devonna Lane. I do have 337 en route. Would you like him to continue?

0: 337, did you copy that traffic direct?
1: Negative.
0: 14 and 33 just cleared 84. They advised you don't need to respond if you don't want to. Then route.

0: Millall came and did the save line evaluation. 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
1: Yes, sir.
2: County all units, county is 1064 with one traffic complaint. Traffic complaint is going to be from 69 and 650 northbound Black Nissan Altima with Oregon at 28 that is failing to maintain lane. County is 1065 at 12.

laying on the ground on one of the trails there. I'm attempting to contact her. I just lost connection.

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I need you en route to Wheel Building 1701 South Homer, 1701 South Homer, for a female located that was face down on the grass for time pages 1223.

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1: Good.
0: I'm going to be back 10-8 from here. I'll be in there at 84, pick up an item.
1: 10-4.
2: On the walking trail.

copy. If it's for fire, I need you to route to the Weed Building, the 1701 South Homer, the Weed Building. Be outside of the Weed Building on the walking trail. There's a female subject that was found on the ground with a bloody face.

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1: 10-4-3-0-1-4 West 4th Street.
0: 10-4, I'm responding from Walnut.
1: 10-4, RP called in and saying his neighbors saw someone walking down the road with what looked like his property. He's currently not in the area. It's going to be an individual walking down the road carrying a 1-2 compound bows.
0: 10-4. In route.

0: 44, U36.
1: Yeah, we're 10-4, thank you.
0: 10-4, 37 Pittsburgh, 1045. Homer and Ford, Cherokee Nation, 28, Adam Lincoln, 3159 on a Toyota Camry.
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0: 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Left at Henson.
1: If they need a report or anything, we'll come back.
2: 10-4. Three 32, did you copy that? Correction 322.

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14, 37, 10, 17. 10, 4, 12, 43.

Acme Junior Office, 1604 North Joplin, 1604 North Joplin, for a welfare check on an Isabella Lakey RP call advising he got into an argument with his girlfriend, hasn't spoke to her in 3 hours. She was recently went through surgery, should be home. He, like, welfare checked.

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County Station 3, Station 3, I need you en route to the Knights of Columbus Tower, 700 North Pine, 700 North Pine, Pittsburgh, for a 77-year-old female who is confused. 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

0: Burns at 28-4823, Adam returns to a 2014 Chevy Silverado 1500, unknown color, last name Wolf, out of Overland Park. It's going to be valid negative, current insurance on file, excuse me, it's going to be expired negative.
1: Okay, of course, thank you.

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1: 314 County, what's going on? I didn't catch any radio traffic. 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
0: Open to harness, suspicious activity.

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I'll be out at 506 South Nelson for a welfare check on Don Adams.

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1: 10-4.

0: reporting guy. Sorry, I was on the wrong channel. By the end of the day, nobody wanted to press charges. I'll get some names to you in a little while. And add to the call cards. I'm 10-8.
1: 10-4.

Walmart Supercenter. RP Advisor, a husky puppy that was left in a black vehicle parked on the grocery side. All windows, correction, some of the windows are partially cracked, but the vehicle's not running. Advised she didn't know the make or model. Going to be a black vehicle parked towards the front by the grocery doors.

0: This is reporting county. Do you have a phone number for that dude?
1: I'll add it to the notes. He's in the people tab.
0: Good, bro. I can see that, though.

0: I'm only out 3:30. 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
1: 10-4.
2: Hey, where are you at?
1: They're at the 3014 West, the number 4, 3014 West 4th Street.
2: I talked to that guy. He laughed at me, but that's about it. All of his car.
1: Don't worry, he wasn't super friendly with us either.

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The male half of the couple was in the vehicle with the dogs. Everyone appeared 10-4. We're back 10-8.

0: I'm going to be DNA from here. 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But I'm DNA.
1: 10-4.

0: I called and left a message for her to contact the office. I'll be passing this on whenever evening shift comes up. We've had it for a couple minutes.
1: Okay, thank you.
2: Sycamore Village, outside of the 500 building, 500. RP advised, there's a 3-year-old juvenile that has a black eye. Advised her mother and grandmother are taking turns beating on her. They have the child with them. The RP does. Advise the mom lives in the 900 building.
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0: 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I advise him to call if he does.
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1: Portable.
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RP would like him checked on, is afraid he's going to get hit.

1014 Juvenile Mail, 6686-6686 will be en route to 126 West 21st Street. Drop them off there.

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0: Three subjects are negative.
1: Stand for. You tell Les Markley was advised by the president.
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1: Ah, 10-4, thanks.
0: 1436. County is going to be 1065 with one attempt to locate. Okay, Jeremiah Joseph Babcock, 16-year-old male, 5'11", 190, brown hair with faded purple highlights and brown eyes. Last contact with Juvenile was 5'7", was possibly seen on foot in Neosho on 5'8", if located. Stop, hold, and contact the Neosho County Sheriff's Office. County 1064 at 1436.
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0: comes back to a 2008 Nissan Sentra, maroon in color, last name Faulkner, out of Columbus. Does have current insurance on file. Shows that it's active registration.
1: 10-4, I'll be out with you.
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0: Sexton.
1: There was a person in it, Naomi Faulkner. She's got a ride coming from Girard. I'll stand by with her until her ride gets here.
0: 10-4.
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0: Connecticut 309. I went ahead and ran the 27 for Faulkner, and it's valid negative.
1: That's one again.
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1: Story structure, nothing showing. Do you have an audible alarm with occupants being evacuated? Well, Centennial Command, be out to investigate.

0: through, okay?
1: Pardon?
0: I spoke to the Hence Betters at 3304 on public service. I'm advising they don't have anything missing from their area. It's next door to this property.
1: Good work.

0: எடுத்துக்கிறேன். Can I from the hospital if you would go ahead and show me 10-7, please?
1: Have a good night, 1504.

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1: Centennial Command, Pittsburgh. Command will be terminated. Engine 1 will be clear of the scene. Back in service. Lawrence Monroe said, "This is Joe Noble."

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1: KKing0186-0560, KKing0186-0560, Los Angeles, Adam Nora, George Lincoln, Edward Palm, Ocean Nora for St. Bradley, Boyd Robert, Adam David, Lincoln, Edward John, Marshall D for Doyle, 727-81, Birmingham.

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2: Myself and KD2GIS, 14-8 from this resident. We're going to be out to probably a state down here at the 5th. See if I have any vehicles here.
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1: Three twelve. You can call me too. I'll take care of it.
0: Dispatch strike.
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0: Hi, Ricky's not 10-6. Can you call dispatch, please?

0940, Adam King Victor comes back. Negative active on a Nissan Altima, silver in color, last rev. Tavernaro out of drone.

0: I made contact back. They apparently left, not realizing they had to be there. So they are now back en route, ETA 3 minutes.
1: 10-4.

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1: 30. I need you to route the 206 or 2601 North Joplin v. Sycamore Village, apartment 522, it's apartment 522. RP advised a Carl Hamill is at her apartment and is refusing to leave. She'd like him to leave and also be advised of 90J.
0: 56.
2: 30.
3: Where exactly is that there on the overpass? Being route, and calls going to be route from 84.
4: California.

0: mean, there's nothing on just Stratus Overpass. Pulling into the store.
1: No more. I'm going to contact County, see if they had a report. They could have possibly been referring to the one on 160.
0: 10-4. 823 and 877.
2: Canterbury, mileage 6689, 6689.

0: 13, there's not any center blocks on the side of the road, either along the bridge or anything on either side.
1: What's your 20 on that Joplin 23rd? I can take this for if you want.
2: I'm at 23rd and Grand. We'll all be there about the same time.
1: 10-4.
3: Three 27 county 10-7. Have a good day.
4: Usual 1548.

0: at 6:23.
1: That's a fine thank you, sign. I just wanted to make sure before I cleared you.
2: That works.
3: Okay, I'm just sitting here waiting to see if they found anything at that other location.
1: Is that 4:15:49?
2: John, we didn't find anything but a dog.
3: Kent, I was going to talk to you about it all year.
2: Yeah.

0: Bedford 47.
1: Seven.
0: 4720 West 20th Street, 720 West Number 20 to the old NPC building. For a commercial alarm, our PA advisor is an individual with an orange shirt and khaki pants walking around the building. Advised she's not seeing a vehicle. Key holder advised nobody should be on scene.
1: 47.
2: For when did you hear that alarm at NPC? It sounded kind of like it may be the guy.
3: Negative, what was it?
2: The white male in orange shirt and khaki pants around the building.
3: What building is that? I'm sorry.
2: NPC, 28th, my pass.
4: Yeah, 1046.
5: May I talk to you on it?
4: Yeah, go ahead.

We're at 27-5, past the NPC building with an individual around the area. Welcome to see if this is that individual we saw earlier, please. Yeah, Tefler.

0: Just walking around the building.
1: Grass worker. He's in orange shirt of the farm or.
0: So far.

0: unless the prior is negative, unless the Hamill is negative.
1: 47 E22. It's a lot of counties out here. Everything's 10-4, 10-8.
2: 47 is direct.

0: fishing.
1: Have a good evening, Homer Sensor.
0: Yes, Hawk 1559.
1: 31, carry on back today.
0: 10 bucks.

0: participants.
1: I'm at 10-8, and we'll set up a PEC on this place for about another couple of weeks at least.
0: Number.
2: Hey, Jennifer Uphold, as well as her daughter. The mother was making 26 S comments and sending photos to a friend. The daughter, Renesmee Norris, also didn't go to school today. There's more information on the golf cart.
3: 4-7.

Boston Union route to 2707 North Michigan. RP advised his roommates refusing to pick up a dog that he left and abandoned. Once the dog picked up, 30 was there, I believe, yesterday, and advised him of options if he could see what exactly is going on.

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1: Okay, 6 Norfolk. County Tele Units, is anyone available for a vehicle unlock at the post office in Pittsburgh? Can I go ahead and have you en route to 702 North Locust Street post office on the south side? You'll be looking for a purple or a maroonish SUV on the south side.

0: 10.
1: 5669, Adam King Victor. 5669, Adam King Victor. Geez.
0: Over Jeep Liberty to a Ralph Guvon or Lisa Guvon.
2: Four to seven for 1023.

0: books. 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

0: County Inn 07. 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Paperwork, I have an out of county PSA.
1: 10-4. Is it the one we've been trying to serve? Yeah, look at county one.
0: No.
2: Neighbors. They advise them. Possibly the right address, possibly not. 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
0: East Adams, 519 East Adams. RP is a principal at Metallurgic advising they have two first grade students that were returned on the bus. Advising they've been 1077 with the parents. You can check this address.
1: 47.

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0: send for break 47. 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
3: 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Thank you.
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1: Make contact with residents. They advise that the mother is already en route to Metal Arc to collect them. Answer 10-8.

0: 6 and 50.
1: That's 6.
0: I need you now to 201 West Adams, 201 West Adams. RP advised her daughter's grandmother is refusing to give her daughter

pictures, pretty picture fire being route to 1004 East Centennial, 1004 East Centennial to Grand Villas for a commercial fire alarm showing south wing smoke.

0: south of another Kansas 28. Adam Henry Charles, 5634, Adam Henry Charles.
1: The Butler, first of Lori, is negative. Your RP is also negative 29.

0: gun?
1: I was just getting ready to go 10-7. I see you took me off, right?
0: 10-4, have a good evening. 1642.
2: That's our 50. The grandmother lost us. Dottler is also going to be negative 29.
3: 10-4, thank you.

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2: Negative 45 you 69, just about the 16 hour alter. 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

0: in the door. She advised the father is on his way and was still refusing to open the door.
1: 50 Pittsburgh, I informed her via 21 if she didn't open the door, she was going to go to jail for obstruction. You can advise her, it's very true, and I'm not lying.

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0: 10-4.

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0: Your driver, Anthony Vala, Kansas Class C3 at History, Pittsburgh address, 7 United 29.
1: Yeah, well, thank you.

0: command will be terminated. Engine 1 will be clear of the scene, back in service. As long as the injury says, I'm showing normal. Facility maintenance is attempting to contact the alarm company due to possible fault in the system.
1: PD 10-4.

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0: 10-4, Penway 1699, Adam King Young. It is negative 29. It does return to her boyfriend. She is not on it. She was advised there may be some issues with that.

0: assistance.
1: Sir. 56 and 39, being route to the area of Tucker and 21st, North Tucker, East 21st. RP advised an individual flagged her down, advising he believes he has a concussion and can't drive. He's standing outside of his vehicle, a maroon Subaru. She advised appears to be in pain, but she's not sure exactly what happened to him. She's there in her vehicle. I'll have EMS en route as well.
0: 56.

0: on Eugene Route to 502 Ohio, 502 Ohio. I have a staff from New Hope on the phone advising Ashley Cartwright is going to kill her. Being aggressive and has already put her hands on two other people today.
1: What is that?

0: 450, and just let me know if EMS is okay to come in.
1: King 0408-8017, repeating King 0408-8017, last up Giddings.
0: Ohio, for an LEO assist, your time page is 1718.

0: units for anybody that can go tonight. I had a 1095 at Walmart. North Broadway, the Supercenter, advising her 22-year-old son was jumped. Advised they went outside and got in a car. Three guys came out of Walmart and confronted them. They started hitting him. Male seen driving a gold Buick on Broadway. Received another call from another individual in the parking lot advising it was 4 teens against 1. There was girls in the parking lot that were watching and recording. I believe the suspects have left the scene. Victim is still there.
1: 10-4. Do we know what the victim was in or where they're at in the parking lot?

0: International Transport 1 shortly. I'll be en route to Walmart.
1: She's on another 911 call. I'll advise as soon as I know.
0: I will.
2: 50 Pittsburgh, you can cancel EMS for here. They're going to go POV.
1: Temper.
0: 47, it's around 10A from here.
1: Temper.
3: Just reroute the EMS that was going to their call and just have them come to Walmart.

0: 7. Repeating King 0-4-6-8-7-9-0-9. Last of Devil.
1: You guys 10-36 for now.

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0: here. Victim didn't wish to pursue charges for the assault. Everything's calmed down. 10-4. Flock, the on Joplin, the 20th and Joplin, 23rd, excuse me, and sedan, possibly southbound.
1: 10-4.
0: This is sounds approximately 10 minutes.

0: 50 Pittsburgh, what was the last known direction of travel for that suspect vehicle?
1: Southbound on Broadway.
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0: Be advised, we're receiving a traffic complaint, 8th eastbound on 47 from 70th. It's approximately 5 to 6 miles out. Can I have a brown late model SUV or van? Going to make any.
1: In order to get a traffic.

0: 6066, Adam King Nora, 6066, Adam King Nora on a Greg Chrysler.
1: Seven RP advised that they passed Highway 3 going eastbound on 47 about 2-3 minutes ago.

0: traveling northbound on 90th Street from Highway 47. That's northbound on 90th Street from Highway 47. County at 1065 at 1743.
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0: Go ahead.
1: 4441 Adam King Henry. 4441 Adam King Henry. On a white Mazda. This isn't the car we're looking for.
0: 10-4, active and negative.
1: Yeah, 10-4.
2: My apologies.
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0: 10-4.

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0: 47.
1: Broadway, 2600 North Broadway, Dylan's RP. Last of Allen advised, Ashley Cartwright is his girlfriend. She assaulted him earlier. He'd like to file a report. They're going to be, him and a friend are going to be standing out the door.
0: 47. 47, I'll take that on.
1: PD is

0: Fortitude, I'm in the area of Walmart. I'll head to the back of the store.
1: Information. Pittsburgh's out at Walmart with. I'm in the area.

0: for a gold Buick. 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
1: Other units, APC.

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1: There's a gold Toyota over here behind the automotive. Just wanted to check it out. It appears to be unoccupied. Why don't you go by it?

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1: 10-4, break 50-39. If you're still with AP, you might see if they came back into the store from the back entrance.

0: 10-4, 50 Pittsburgh. I checked the parking lot over here about Applebee's, 77 with any vehicle matching that description.
1: Called today reporting their tires had been damaged, so they're possibly actually there for their services.
0: 10-4.

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4: 10-4.
5: Couple addresses, I think that car could be.
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0: with a 911 hang up. On callback, RP advised that there was an active 1095, but it had broken up as she called, and that was why she hung up. If you could just drive through the parking lot, make sure everything's 10-4.
1: 10-4, just to clarify, there's no longer an active 95.
0: 10-4, she advised that subjects had parted ways and were leaving.
1: 10-4.
2: 4 seconds, around 10-8, I'll be headed that way as well.
1: I need 21 when you need to.

0: County 1065, traffic complaint on 260 and 160, RP advised, reckless driving, swerving, speeding, Nissan Altima gray in color, driver heading south on 260. County 1064.
1: 3-1.

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0: Here for now, please, and thank you.
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0: 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Another advised of offerings to help with his autism.
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0: 4-6-6-7 with any fighters. We spoke to some witnesses. They advised that it appears to be mutual combat and all parties left. Everything's 4-10-8.

0: Canyon. That's where we got the Kansas 28. Repeating 552, Robert David Lincoln. Going to be on a Gold Camry Toyota.
1: That's active and negative. 2009 Toyota Camry, tan in color, 2-page Kirby, out of Pittsburgh.
0: I'm going to be 44 with that. I'm pretty sure it's unoccupied, but I'm in the 2000 block of South Elm.
2: Negative, I'm coming in, turn around, follow me. We're going with 247 for Pittsburgh PD. 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

0: Prius could be active at negative 29 on a 2023 Nissan Altima white in color, left of four dust front rack, showing expiration 11:30 at 26.
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1: 10-4?
2: Third one carrying myself, 307. We'll be out here at 247. Just east of 200 on the north side. Looking for these kids for Pittsburgh.
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1: Yes.
0: I'll be at St. John and Osage Street with Kansas 28, Union Charles, Henry, Ida, Charles, correction, Henry, Adam 1.

0: 28. I got no return.
1: 10-4. It'll be a Kansas personalized 28. Union Charles Henry, Ida Henry, Adam 1.

0: Joining is going to be negative active on a black 2012 Kia Sorento, west of Alexander, out of Wichita.
1: Jeff, I've got a Kansas 27, are you ready?
0: Good.
1: King 01689521, last of Alexander, first trip to Antoine. Date of birth will be 1984, 0529.

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0: 31 County. Christopher, we attempted to see you at all. We've been 10-15 two times, so part of the transport in the middle.
1: 10-4.

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0: Pittsburgh. Will you contact juvenile intake? Have them meet me 84 for last of Smith.
1: They're going to want to know, is he going to have charges?
0: Yeah, 10-4, battery and criminal damage.

Colorado Trailer 28. David Boy Tom Lincoln 5-3.

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1: Sure, 27, you cut out.
0: The vehicle 28 will also be out of Colorado.
1: Charge 27, your trailer 28 is going to be acting the negative 29 on the 1982 Beam 6x12 flatbed utility trailer, black and color, less of Baker, out of Baseball, Colorado, expiration 6/30 of 2030.

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Colorado 27171764930, Oscar Barker, 1st of Gary, 1952-067.

Guard zone was cited for criminal damage and battery. He'll be transported to the Crawford County Jail by deputies. I'll be en route to 84 with Smith, leading mileage here in a minute.

0: 312, go ahead.
1: 312, go ahead.
0: Be 1015, loss of guard zone for Pittsburgh arrest and ready for mileage in a second. 33043.